0: Daigo and the Chainsmokers family.
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0: 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Save Me Tonight.
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0: 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My Boo.
1: 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Welcome to the summer.
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Everlasting. Less clothing. More music. Welcome to the summer. The beat.

0: 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Take me back.
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0: Martin Garrix and Ed Sheeran. Repeat it.
1: This is where the party's at, y'all.
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3: Mr. Worldwide to infinity, you know the roof on fire. We go boogie, oogie, oogie, jiggle, wiggle, and dance like the roof on fire. We go drink drinks and take shots until we fall out like the roof on fire. Now, baby, get my booty naked, take off all your clothes and light the roof on fire. 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I tell him, baby, baby, baby, baby, baby, baby, baby, baby, baby, baby, I'm a
2: fireball.

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0: Last one standing.
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1: 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Welcome to the summer.
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0: Martin Garrix and Jex told you so.
1: The Beeb. Presenting the sounds of summer.

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1: The Beat of Music. Presenting the sounds of summer. The Beat of Music. The Beat. The Beat.

0: 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Save Me Tonight.
1: Party on. Welcome to the summer. The Beat.

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2: 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More music. Welcome to the summer.
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0: 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The
1: Beat. Presenting the sounds of summer. The Beat. The Beat. 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
1: Party on. Welcome to the summer.
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1: The Beat.
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1: The Beat. 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

0: 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I Had Some Help.
1: The Beat. 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
1: The Beat.
2: 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More music. Welcome to the summer.
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0: Kygo featuring Parson James stole the show.
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0: 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Everlasting.
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1: 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The Beat.
3: The Beat. I do it for the ladies, but I gotta keep it hood. 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

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All the hits. More music now. 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

0: 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I'm good.
1: The Beat. Presenting the sounds of summer. The Beat. The Beat. The Beat.

0: 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Higher Love.
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1: 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Presenting the sounds of summer. The Beat. The Beat. 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